0: In your opinion, which rapper has the best love songs?
1: I love your love song.
0: That's the right answer.
1: Oh, okay.
0: Describe your first kiss with your first love.
1: Because my first kiss was in the back of a movie theater.
0: Whose first kiss wasn't in the back of a movie theater?
2: Such a wow beauty. I met you 4 or 5.

right, that's why I like your post. Your moon cycles make the tide rise and lift me like a boat. Now I carry it to my back a certain. We was matching purpose, a matching service. Together we slay the beast. I'm not your guy, but you can take a piece of my love. The middle ground, the only place to meet. Show me a chick that's thick in the waist, that's sick in the face. I'll show you a man so sick of a race, so ready to leave, he pick up the pace to flee. I find it impossible to stop a fool from spewing all the gossip and that they read it. I watch him repeat it like a cockatoo. Our relationship is work. I'm not sure I had the proper tools. You're my wild, sweet love, do what you gotta do.

0: But everybody has a story.
1: But we talking about love stories, right? I suppose. Yours must be a secret.
0: It's never been a secret that I love myself.

Yo. Blue slides, I've been sliding through your whole shit. Yeah, presidential rollies, I took big risks. We split the profit with the people, we be all lit. Top 10, 9-10, bitch, we all in. Yeah. Yeah. Better climb out of that hole before you fuck up your blessings. Before you realize that it's over with and start to get desperate. Keep your mind, body on pressure, give your time when it's needed. Know a man gon' be a man if he don't work, he ain't needin'. How he made it up by the figures like he must a new magic. Lost a homeboy to the drugs, man, I ain't trying to go backwards. When I realize that it's hurt and think, was it worth it? Man, I gotta shake this shit, wake up, move with a purpose. Been a prisoner in my own house, I don't know if they notice. I done broke down so many times, next time I'm gonna catch me. I done helped out so many people, they took me for granted. I done lost out on so much shit, trying to live to your standards. I done made problems my problems, now I barely can breathe. The little boy father about nothing, so I roll up my sleeve. I was always good at everything, especially my dreams. But lately I ain't really been myself, ain't strong as I seemed. I been hustling day in, day out, belong to the streets. But sometimes you gotta be a deadbeat when the kids gotta eat. But shit, cheap.

God. It's like, blue slides, I've been sliding through your whole shit. Presidential rollies, I took big risks. We split the profit with the people, we be all lit. Top 10, 9-10, bitch, we all in. Blue slides, I've been sliding through your whole shit. Yeah, yeah. Kicking all that gangster shit and checked in. Heavy in these streets, to me it weighed in. Got me a little money, now we best friends. If Kamala free the homies, we be all lit. Really tried to strike me out, the reason why I don't miss. You hate me then, but love me now. Say a piece, I hold it down. It's shady on these holy grounds. The devil on the TV, gotta act like it ain't creepy. You niggas see what I see? You niggas really cancel. Nigga, I ain't with it now. We were screaming mental health, and now we wanna kill them all. Lord, please forgive me for the day I finally fall apart. Come to you with open arms, heard you good at healing hearts. Some things you can't explain, dealing with that early pain. Nigga, they don't want you up, our own people vote you us. I don't see what I respect, your whole shit is all regrets. Better day, I started fresh. Blue slides, I'm on their neck. Blue slides, I've been sliding through their whole shit. Presidential rollies, I took big risks. We split the profit with the people, we be all in. Top 10, not 10, but we all in. Come on. Yeah, yeah, oh shit, nigga. Blue slides, I've been slides, shit, oh shit.

0: Hello everyone, this is Feels SOS. Woo. I'm Benny.
1: I'm Beth.
0: And as Beth rightly said, we are so back.
1: So back.
0: With a brand new, like, season of Feels SOS.
1: A season, an era, a state of being, a state of mind.
0: It's going to be the best season yet.
1: It's going to be the best season yet.
0: So for those of you who don't know, we are your agony aunts from London.
1: London, England.
0: And it's fun to say that because now we're on a new radio station.
1: Which is so cool. Yeah. We left the last one for workers' rights. And now this one for the love of Marseille.
0: Yeah, yeah. We're so happy to be a part of the radio station. Thank you, everyone.
1: Thank you for having us.
0: But yeah, so the premise of our show is that we get questions, usually romantic, but they don't always have to be. And we discuss them and offer advice, and we have a good time.
1: Extremely good advice. Yeah. I think sanctioned by therapist's advice, rescinded. This is not true.
0: Yeah, so we've got some great questions for you today.
1: So many.
0: First, we should probably, you know, ease our way in.
1: Yeah, because how long has it been since we've been on the airwaves?
0: I don't even want to think about it.
1: We both have turned 30 in that time.
0: And we've both been hospitalised.
1: These are the main key events in our lives. We've both carried our weary limbs into Lewisham Hospital and lived to tell the tale.
0: Mm-hmm. Yeah, we have. And it wasn't because of the London dating scene either. We both just had real ailments.
1: We really did. I had a kidney stone and then I came to Marseille.
0: You came to Marseille with a sieve. Ready to catch a kidney stone. And it was my sieve and I still haven't gotten a new sieve.
1: Oh my God. That was such a read. I actually need to buy you a new sieve. I've been looking at them, but yeah, I really do need to buy you a sieve because it's been like a year.
0: Yeah.
1: But
0: You got your kidney stone in the end, didn't you?
1: No, I never did.
0: Because you could have put it in a locket.
1: Yeah. It's so Kris Jenner. Kris Jenner wants to be turned her ashes into a diamond necklace. And you know what?
0: I'm speechless.
1: I back it. If you have the money, turn yourself into a diamond.
0: Yeah, I want to turn myself into a diamond right now.
1: I want to turn myself
0: squish
1: into...
0: Squish me.
1: I want half a diamond and half under like a tree. I want to be buried and cremated.
0: You
1: want
0: to be a tree?
1: I want both.
0: You want to come back
1: as a tree? You can have it all, ladies. You can have it all. You think you can't, but you can be... You can be under a tree and you can also be a necklace.
0: Okay, let's reel it back. So Beth, tell me about the song. What were we listening to?
1: Oh my God, so we were listening to Saint Laurent, who is having such a moment currently. Everyone loves him. He's like a Palestinian prince. He's not a prince, but as in like everyone just loves him. He's gorgeous.
0: Yeah.
1: Apparently.
0: He is gorgeous. I've just seen.
1: Yeah, I was showing Benny. Also, like, he was on Instagram like playing saxophone and all these like American Midwesterners were like freaking out, like, who is this man? Mm. And he is Saint Laurent. And anyway, this song, we were listening to it. I went to Morocco recently and we were playing it a lot. And then like me and our friend Aggie, who like have quite ADHD tendencies, were like both just like raw dogging the song, just like constant repeating it. Like
0: in
1: she
0: the desert.
1: She went for a shower and you could just hear it repeating and then yeah. Like the cycle just went on and on. Because it is such a banger.
0: It really is. I hadn't listened to it until now.
1: Yeah, so
0: and it's the perfect song for our return.
1: It really is.
0: Yeah, like it really set the tone.
1: Yeah, it really is. And yeah, it sounds like we're back in a song. It's so like hot and fun.
0: Yeah, speaking of hot and fun.
1: Yeah.
0: Can you tell us about your new sartorial acquisition?
1: Okay, so obviously lots has been going on all of our year and it's kind of hard. I feel like we'll catch people up naturally.
0: Yeah.
1: But like the biggest headline in my life right now is that after like years of looking, I finally bought a coat. It's huge. I've only ever had a puffer jacket and like I love it. But like now I'm 30, like I can't always be wearing a puffer jacket. Like I'm like a student, you know, like about to go to a protest. I mean, love it, but...
0: That is part of who you are.
1: But I also need to be like a 30-year-old, you know, who people are like, whoa, I respect you. Yeah. So the coat is a funnel neck coat. So it's quite high up on my face. So I wear sunglasses. I just look such... It's a moment.
0: Talk about the silhouette.
1: The silhouette, I'd say, is... it's like fitted but like quite loose at the same time. Like it fits really nicely on the shoulders, but then it's kind of a loose silhouette at the bottom, because I actually think belted coats, I hate them.
0: I don't think I've ever owned a coat with a belt.
1: It's quite sinister, I think.
0: No.
1: Yeah. I think there's like some sort of dark history to the inventor of the belted coat. I think he's a sick.
0: Yeah, I mean, agreed.
1: If we traced it back, we'd find out they had dark history in that family.
0: 100%.
1: So this coat is no belt. It's loose. It's like very chic. As Benny was saying, like, tell me about how you felt I look in the coat.
0: Yes, okay. So when Beth walked into the kitchen earlier wearing the said coat, which is beautiful, I immediately was reminded of the moment in Devil Wears Prada when Anne Hathaway goes bad, but like in a fun way, and she becomes like fashion with Meryl Streep by her side.
1: And it does actually give that.
0: Cut to like Beth leaving the house in Catford on a Monday morning, wearing the coat, walking down the steps, the very humble steps of our house, and wearing shades with her hair tied back.
1: It's perfect.
0: And on that note, we're going to hit you with the song that accompanies this exact walk

0: okay, so that was maybe like one of my favorite movie moments, the scene where Anne Hathaway is walking around New York in her like new outfits with her new bangs. I feel like she gets new bangs. She gets like, a new haircut.
1: She gets neat, like neat. It looks neater. It's like way more like blow dried.
0: And she's crossing like one of those big New York streets.
1: And she wears the leather boots at some point.
0: The leather boots. They make me feel something.
1: The Chanel boots. Are those the Chanel boots?
0: I don't think I've... Yeah, maybe it was a queer awakening for me, actually. I'm just realising.
1: I'm not shocked.
0: Me neither.
1: Also, that is the most rewatchable film ever, as well as It's Complicated, which yeah. You know I love.
0: Yeah, you do love that film.
1: For Benny's 30th birthday video, I put videos of Meryl Streep and Steve Martin making croissants in a really unhinged way in It's Complicated.
0: That.
1: It's just genuinely such a classic. I love it so much. It's so unhinged. Sorry.
0: And thank you.
2: Can you airplane mode your phone so I can hear? There's like a weird noise. It's like text coming through.
1: Sorry, on that note, I don't know if you heard our producer just talking to us, but that is producer Flo, who is back on the airwaves.
0: Yeah.
1: And she's also been doing our research for us because she's also an unpaid intern. Because interns shouldn't be paid because the world's unfair, okay?
0: Well, we are kind of sharing crisps and hummus and olives right now.
1: Which she split with us, so she's
2: I paid for them.
0: Yeah,
1: she paid for them. She's paying...
0: We got the intern to pay for our snack.
1: I just think, like, in this day and age, the world is rough. Exploit, you know?
0: Yeah, it's true.
1: You've got to take what you can get in this life, guys.
0: But thank you, producer Flo, for all your hard work and also doing the live research. I now know that Katie Tunstall has 164,000 followers on Instagram. She suffers from hearing loss. She's potentially had a feud with her sisters. And... we never actually figured out what she's up to nowadays.
1: We also, in this research period, because producer Flo is an avid live researcher, she's been like really like social networking it with like her productivity. But we also found out that the history of the belted coat is actually sinister as hell.
0: It's
1: as
0: deeply
1: predicted.
0: Rooted in military operations.
1: Yeah, it is. Sir Thomas, I'm assuming he's called Sir Thomas Burberry, but it's Sir Thomas Burberry and he invented them for war.
0: Lieutenant Burberry.
1: He invented these coats for war. They are basically, the belted coat is a symbol of violence, of...
0: It's a weapon
1: of British
0: fashion destruction.
1: British military, what is the word I'm thinking of? British military dominance.
0: Yeah, like imperialism.
1: The belted coat is imperialist.
0: Yeah.
1: So how'd you like them apples?
0: I think that's a good like time to move on.
1: Yeah, because we don't actually know. I think like already I was struggling a bit with the language.
0: Well,
1: so.
0: As everyone knows, that our loyal listeners anyway, this is a very research-based like show.
1: Yes.
0: We don't paraphrase, we don't make stuff up.
1: No, we're very smart, which is really evident. And we're like science level.
0: Well, I was just saying, you know, for you to have,
1: science level.
0: For you to have confidence in our advice, you've got to know that, you know, we're evidence-based.
1: This is a research evidence-based podcast.
2: What does science level mean?
1: Sorry?
2: What is science level?
1: We're at a science level. Oh. We're not at like a...
0: It's like Key Stage 2. For those of you in France, that's like year 6.
1: So that doesn't mean anything to them either, does it?
0: We're 11. Anyway.
1: You ordered the baccalaureate. You're so much smarter than us.
0: So we've had some amazing questions. And our first question is as follows.
1: So question 1. How do you tolerate uncertainty in early dating when you've been burned so many times before? It's a big one. It's a universal one.
0: It hits home, doesn't it?
1: It hits like too hard home, I would say.
0: It's pretty close.
1: Yeah, and I'm sure everyone can relate, especially if you're dating in a city. I just think they're particularly brutal. There's so many belted coats in the
0: city. Everywhere you look, someone's wearing a belted coat. You don't know who to trust.
1: London is a battlefield.
0: It truly is.
1: But yeah, okay, so what are you thinking? What came to mind when you heard that question?
0: Well, I guess actually I kind of internalized the question like almost immediately because I feel that way all the time.
1: Yeah.
0: I went on a date with someone the other day and I feel like my defenses immediately go up after you go on a good date.
1: Okay. See, I'm the opposite. I think my defenses like vanish and then I'm like naked and afraid. No, I'm just really happy and then I'm like,
0: I'm bundled up in a belted coat.
1: Well, yeah, as I think I hate to make it to Instagram psychology, but yeah, I think you would probably run away a bit more and I would probably run towards a bit more. We can both be a bit misguided in that regard.
0: Mm-hmm.
1: As in, I think I sprint towards them and then they're like, bye. And then I think you can go away a bit.
0: Yeah, I mean, yeah, I don't know if I'm actually, for the first time in Feels SOS history, I don't know if I'm best placed to answer this question because I think I suffer from it quite a lot as well. Maybe that makes me a good person.
1: No, I think it does. And like, for me, so guys, it's been a brutal, however long it's been since Phil's SOS. I've had some dating nightmares, some kitchen nightmares, some dating disasters. And I feel like I totally get the anxiety in early dating. It is really hard when you've been hurt to not like brace for the worst. But I think what I'm realizing after watching so many videos about Buddhism and detachment is that like you can't control what the other person does, but you can be real with yourself about what you're getting back and then like be discerning and cut quicker. I think I am always waiting around to see the best in a situation. But if someone is making you like really anxious and it's like, and you feel like there's a reason for it, then I think it's good to be discerning and to like to have take a step back for yourself.
0: Yeah, and I also think it sounds quite like depressing, but the more practice you get at like dating and the more kind of like, not failures, but you know when like things just don't go right,
1: mm-hmm.
0: the more you become like tuned into like that, like the way that works, and you're kind of like, oh, I'm feeling this way, that's not a good sign. So I guess if the uncertain feelings are starting to feel more like repetitive, like you felt them before, then maybe that's when you call it quits.
1: Yeah, if you feel like you're bringing like lots of kind of like unsubstantiated anxiety to the situation though, like there isn't a reason.
0: True. Yeah.
1: Then that is harder because I guess then you need to like, then that is trying to practice detachment a bit and trying to distance yourself from it a bit and kind of realize when your feelings are coming up and then kind of trying to look at them. Why am I feeling this way? And try to manage that anxiety yourself. So I think it's working out where it's coming from. Because I think the way people date now is that a lot of the time it is coming from somebody else's behavior because they don't want the same things as you. Because it sounds like this person does want something a bit more serious, a bit more real. So I guess it's working out where you sit in that. But our flatmate, Sonia, we have a new flatmate, shout out to Sonia. And she gave me a great analogy when I was feeling really anxious about pretending, like imagine you're a child with a balloon and you are holding onto the balloon really tightly because like you got it and you're like really excited about it. And that like you basically think of your feelings as that balloon and then like you're allowed to just like let it go and watch it drift away. Mm. And like, you don't need to hold so tight to something just because you want it. And I think that was really helpful advice to me. And it's like nice for it to be visual.
0: Yeah.
1: So I've been using that analogy at the minute to just like calm myself when I've been feeling a bit stressed about dating somebody.
0: Yeah, hopefully you'll see a balloon in the sky like tomorrow and you'll be like, this is a sign.
1: This is a sign.
0: But I agree. I think, yeah, a lot of the time the uncertainty you got to figure out who's the trigger.
1: Yeah.
0: Because, yeah, actually, I think personally, I get really anxious when I'm dating someone and I don't know what the end, what the, I don't know where it's going, or like, I don't know,
1: mm-hmm.
0: I get in my head about it. And actually, you just need to communicate with the person and that will kind of clarify it for you.
1: Totally. Because it is supposed to ultimately be fun, and like, we're having all of these experiences and like, you want to be present enough in them to like actually enjoy what you're in. If not, like, in all areas of life, if not, kind of, what are we doing?
0: And also, there is something fun about the uncertainty. I mean, it depends what kind of uncertainty we're talking about. It's quite a broad... Because when you start dating someone, it that's the whole point. You're getting to know someone, so you're not gonna be able to anticipate everything, and you shouldn't, because that's, like, insane. So you should also welcome some uncertainty, because that's when you get surprised and it's lovely and you're like, you know, you fall for someone.
1: No, it's true. It's like, a big part of it is taking the leap and like welcoming the nervous feelings as well, because like, it's natural to feel unsure when you don't know what's going to happen and you can't control it.
0: Yeah, another shout out to our new flatmate Sonia, who is also like one of my oldest friends. But I recently found out that she has like 5 principles, or like 5 commandments for life. One of which actually isn't hers. I think, Beth, you just made it up. But it stuck with me in the last like hour and a half.
1: Oh no, what is it?
0: Rejection is redirection.
1: Oh yeah, that's a classic.
0: So, you know, if things go bad, you're not going backwards, you're just redirecting.
1: Yeah, have faith in that. Trust the process.
0: Yeah.
1: It'll be beautiful. I'm the

0: So that song has been like a real favorite of mine recently.
1: I've never heard it, but I love it.
0: Yeah, it's like my favorite thing to like crack out at the bakery and like as I'm like shaping croissants.
1: It's so like, I don't know, it's like so chill and gorgeous and warm.
0: Yeah, it's got like that like 90s like beat or something. I don't know, it just feels great.
1: Yeah.
0: I feel like I'm in a film.
1: Thank you for showing it to us because it genuinely is.
0: And now we have like an even juicier question.
1: Yeah.
0: Which I've been dying to uncover.
1: It's really fun because we've got this new anonymous. I found it through a colleague of mine. This new, I don't even know. It's a site, I guess.
0: It's like a website.
1: It's a website, and you can submit questions anonymously. So we've been using that instead of in the past we just ask friends and then we keep them anonymous. Sometimes I accidentally messed up a couple times, like. At the Dancing Family Festival.
0: Yeah,
1: I outed a friend by accident.
0: We did have a lawsuit.
1: Yes. She still hasn't forgiven me. Just kidding. But yeah, we've got this new thing we use, and it's really cool because we actually don't know who's submitting questions to us. Apart from my hairdresser, who did, I was clear that it was from my hairdresser. Shout out, Matt.
0: I didn't know that.
1: Yeah, he said something about 50 Shades of Grey to me.
0: Okay.
1: To do with the past situation that I told him about, but it's not actually as dramatic as it sounds. But my hairdresser did try to out me.
0: Oh wow!
1: Yeah,
0: scandal.
1: Absolute scandal. But he's the best cutter in London. So it's what
0: Shakespearean,
1: am I gonna do?
0: In fact. Well, I'm gonna unveil this question because it's literally on the tip of my tongue, and I can't bear to keep it in anymore.
1: It's juicy.
0: So I'm dating two people at the moment, been going on for like 6 weeks or so, met them at roughly the same time and wanted to see where they were going to go. They didn't know about each other, and then one of them walked in on me on a date with the other one. Now both are mad. Did I fuck up?
1: It's like a nightmare. But also, for a start, can I just say, like, if you're going to date around, like, don't... Like, kind of tried to keep it geographically a bit different. You don't want to be dating people so that they can all just run into each other.
0: No, it's like an episode of Friends.
1: It is, like, it's very sitcom. To be honest, like, I'm more of this, like, more of these kind of, like, sitcom-y
0: type. Where are you living, actually?
1: I think as someone in Southeast London.
0: Do you think?
1: Yeah, I think, like, it's quite like everyone knows everyone.
0: Yeah, I guess so.
1: That's what I would imagine. I think someone's been an idiot and like dating in one kind of really contained road or something, and then like just keeps like, I just think it's silly behavior.
0: I wonder if a part of this person is like a bit like, damn, I probably like look like such
1: a cad.
0: Yeah.
1: Yeah. Maybe.
0: Maybe that they.
1: I'm assuming it's a man.
0: Well, I wasn't sure until earlier you were like assuming that, and I was like, oh, I think I was assuming the opposite.
1: Yeah, which is interesting.
0: But now I'm not sure.
1: I just think it's a bit chaotic, so then I assume it's a straight man.
0: I mean, did you fuck up? I mean, 6 weeks, maybe.
1: I don't know. 6 weeks isn't that long. I can't believe I'm advocating for this. In the context of the modern dating world, I think you're allowed, as far as I understand, to date people... multiple people for that amount of time.
0: Yeah, you don't really owe an explanation.
1: However, as like a yearner and a romantic, I prefer to date one person at a time and to see how I go. I'm just like, I'm not into like loads of people. Well, I just can't really be bothered to manage it, to be honest.
0: I don't have enough time in my calendar to schedule in regular foot baths.
1: Foot baths?
0: Yeah.
1: Are they dates?
0: Well, no, I'm saying that
1: foot baths.
0: Well, yeah, sorry, I have to clean my feet like regularly.
1: Okay, I had no idea what was going on.
0: No, specifically, I work on my feet all day.
1: Oh, okay, yeah.
0: Sorry,
1: yeah.
0: I'm not making myself clear.
1: I thought you just said I work on my feet all day. Like your feet are like a constant work in progress. You mean like Benny's on their feet constantly?
0: Oh, God,
1: as a London baker.
0: No, basically, I like to have, you know, a foot... I bathe my feet maybe like once a month, just to like, you know, it's maintenance.
1: Yeah, yeah. So you don't even have time to do that. You don't even have time to do that.
0: That's thank you, Beth. Yes. Yeah, you don't have time to do that. So therefore, how would I have time to date multiple people?
1: It's insane. I don't understand, because on Instagram, when I look on Instagram, because my algorithm at the minute is so about dating and it's actually a nightmare, but I'm such a little weakling that I'll click on it anyway. And then the algorithm will just like obviously metastasize itself or whatever. I don't even know if that's the right word, but it felt like the right word in my heart. Anyway, I constantly am seeing advice that's like, oh no, I've just lost my train of thought because I was thinking about...
0: You just did a really good hair flick.
1: I was and thinking then lost about the word metastasize.
0: You were about to make such a great point. What for those of it? You who couldn't visualize that.
2: So,
1: now I'm really not sure what it means. What was I saying though? It was interesting.
0: Well, you were talking about algorithms.
1: No, but in relation to the algorithm dating, what was I saying?
2: Specific kind of advice.
1: In terms of what? What was the original point?
0: The original point was that I can't bathe my feet.
1: Oh yes, sorry. Yeah, that from Instagram, it makes it look like everyone has a roster. Which, like, is, like, you have, like, basically, like, a list of people that you can, like, tap in. Like, almost like you're some sort of sports. It's some sort of sports thing. And, like, I just don't believe that anyone has time to have a roster. Like, that's, like, you amass, like, a list of, like, 5 or 6 people varying in attractiveness of, like, what you want from them. And a lot of the people are just sex. But I find it kind of baffling because I'm, like, in this economy, in this world, in this city... How do you have time to make a roster of people? And also, if you don't really like someone, why do you want to see them? It implies that you have no friends, no joy, no hobbies. What's going on, people with a roster? If you do have a roster, though, can you please contact us? Because I want to know how it works so badly.
0: Send us your roster.
1: We want to know.
0: But yeah, this person, I feel like they don't have a roster.
1: No, they're dating 2 people.
0: They're dating 2 people, and this bit of bad luck happened. I don't think you fucked up, but you just have to tell them both that you are into both of them and you were, like, just feeling it out.
1: Yeah. I think, obviously, there's people vary on, like, how upfront you need to be at the start. But when we were talking to producer Fleur about this question... She was like, oh, they should just be, like, upfront right at the start. But so just say, like, I'm currently seeing people, but, like, this is what I would like down the line, or, like, this is how I'm feeling. Da, da, da, da. Like, I guess, like, the knack is not making that intense.
0: I don't think you have to do it from the very beginning, but maybe by, like, the third date.
1: Third date is a good time to say what you're, like, state your intentions.
0: Especially if the person on the other end, you can tell very easily if someone's getting... Like,
1: keen.
0: Like, if someone's interested.
1: Yeah.
0: Then it's just mean, and then you did fuck up.
1: I agree, because 3 dates... Yeah, it depends how intense you're dating them, because you could have seen these people, like, 3
0: once,
1: times.
0: Yeah.
1: Like, over quite... Like, it could have been a bit spread out. Or you could have, like, had been having regular dates with both of them.
0: Yeah.
1: In which case, like, yeah, you should be telling people. And you should feel
0: exhausted.
1: A bit... Not, that's mean. I said you should be feeling a bit bad. But as in, like, I also think a healthy dose of guilt and then actually fucking learning from it. Like, learn your lessons, people. Like, stop being babies, people of the world. Just, if you hurt somebody, actually think about why did I do it. As I was saying... One of my 5 commandments is to treat people how you want to be treated. If people actually did that more, if you actually thought before you acted, like, how would I want to be treated in this situation? We'd avoid so much of this absolute cesspit shite of modern dating because people would actually just be like, oh no, actually, maybe I wouldn't want that. Yeah, so we don't know, basically. We don't know what the stakes are. But as long as you're, like, communicating with people and being clear, I think... Sometimes you can be clear that you don't know what you want, or you can be clear that you're, like, still in a phase of like, oh, I'm really liking you both and I'm unsure. But, like, I think it's when you don't do anything that it starts to get really hurtful.
0: Yeah. And ultimately, it's kind of an iconic moment. I think you can just be like, that was really awkward. I feel so bad.
1: Exactly. It's literally just being vulnerable in the moment.
0: It's like fate's taken its hand.
1: Yeah.
0: Yeah. Your secret's out. You just gotta ride it. You've laid your bed.
1: Yeah. Be real.
2: But my question is, like, why would you hold it back? Like, what's the benefit and for who?
1: Okay, hopefully you can hear producer Flo. She just said, why would you hold it back? What's the benefit and for who?
2: Because I understand that you don't need to, but what's the...
0: Why are you withholding?
2: Why are you withholding?
0: Well, the person kind of said that they wanted to see where both went. I guess from their perspective, they're worried that if they were to say they're dating someone else, it kind of implies that they wouldn't be interested, or maybe they wouldn't feel as special, or maybe he's they.
1: We don't know. So
0: quickly becoming like a London Southeast like boy.
1: Yeah, sorry. In my mind, that is who it is, but we don't know. It could be anyone.
0: So I guess in their head, they're worried it would impact like the way that things are going.
1: People get scared that other people will get put off by it, I think.
2: I think that if the other person is put off by it and they're withholding it, then, like, why not tell them at the beginning and then see what they say, and if they're happy with that, then it's fine.
0: Mm.
1: Yeah.
2: And maybe not, like, on the first date, but I wonder why you would hold that back for 6 weeks.
0: Yeah.
2: It feels deceptive, in my opinion.
0: Yeah.
1: Yeah, like, it... Yeah, I agree. I think, like... people can take stuff. Like, people aren't... We're not all, like, made of China, you know? Like, people can... Like, if people really respect when you're just, like, real with them. I know that I do. Like, it saves so much fucking drama and heartache down the line.
0: Yeah, and also, had they not met, would you still be keeping this from them?
1: I think it sounds like this person would. And I think you do need to look at that. And I think
0: that's when you need to be a bit more reflective on...
1: Yeah, it's like, I think... It sounds like this person probably needs to practice, like... being vulnerable with people, like, just in general across their lives. Because these conversations actually, like, while they're a bit, like, it always sucks to have to bring something up that you worry somebody else is going to take as intense, even though it's not. I think, but the more you do it, the more you realise that, like, these conversations only yield good things because, like, you just understand the situation and it brings you closer together to talk about how you actually are feeling. So it sounds like this person maybe should just practice that a bit across their life.
0: Yeah. Yeah, I think you're right.
1: And as we like to say, our biggest segue across the show is, and on that note, so I'm going to say it, and on that note, let's do a lovely little transition into mental health queen, Selena Gomez.

0: stay vulnerable?
1: Yeah, that question is still kind of like lingering for me.
2: Yeah.
1: I really feel like I was like sucked into it in a way that I was like, wow. You know?
2: No, no, no. I agree. Like, I think it's one that really gets to all of us because I think...
1: Like the crux of it.
2: Well, we've not only been on the receiving end. I've sadly been on the receiving end of like people that can't communicate like so much. As someone that does like genuinely love to communicate as well, that's so frustrating. And not that it's not scary, but it's also like always so worth to say how you feel and to be honest with people. Like, when does that ever beget anything? Beget. I'm so biblical tonight. When does that ever beget anything bad, really? Like, it all, like, good things always come from being emotionally real with people.
1: Yeah, it's true. I think we can all learn something from this.
2: Yeah.
1: And great song, Beth.
2: Yeah, so I was just saying in while it was playing that this song is like a bit of like a why am I saying Bible again? It's in like, it's a bit of like an important one for me because I just think it's gorgeous. And whenever like I'm going through a heartbreak, it's like the one song that I will always put on, like as I'm like going like on the DLR to work or whatever, and I'm like silently, I have like a single tear and I'm just like, oh, like I guess I'll open my heart again. I guess like it's always good to be vulnerable.
1: Yeah, my equivalent song is It's Okay to Cry by Sophie.
2: Oh, I mean, and we're both, it's like the same thing where you're like leaning into your feelings and you're like, I'm ready to bloom again.
1: It's when she whispers, it's okay to cry. And then I start crying.
2: It's okay to cry.
1: And if you cry on the DLR, it's fine. No one will.
2: If you cry on the DLR, did it even happen?
1: No, it's almost like you go into like a portal or like a parallel universe where like everyone who's crying in London is there too.
2: I love crying in the DLR so much because I love having like a really sad cry, a heartbroken cry, like a really deep despairing cry, like a work is too hard cry. Also just like a look at the sunset cry, or like I'm listening to Champagne Coast, like what a perfect life cry.
1: I don't think I've ever cried on the DLR because I'm always too excited to get the DLR.
2: I mean, it is so exciting.
1: Like I'm always like smirking like a child.
2: To our French listeners, like if you have, like you have to, if you're ever in London, you have to ride the DLR. It's the best way to see the city. You have to go to Canary Wharf. You're like, oh my God, like this is why Caroline Polachek made her album. Like,
1: we'll literally give you a tour of the DLR.
2: Me and Please Flow, actually, we smashed a glass just before we recorded this episode. And it's actually the glasses we bought in Lewisham Food Centre to journey the DLR. We had glasses and we were filling up our wines.
1: Oh, I didn't know that.
2: Yeah, it's so Real Housewives. It's so chic.
1: And you just smashed it.
2: And I just smashed it. But I will rebuy our journey glasses. We will live to drink on the DLR again.
1: And
2: you were going to say I'm on that note?
1: Yeah, I'm a broken record, but I'm not going to say it.
2: Yeah.
1: It's
2: so hard, isn't it?
1: Yeah, there's no segue, so let's just jump in, shall we?
2: Let's jump in.
1: Let's jump on board.
2: Yes, let's go.
1: The DLR.
2: Tell us our next question.
1: Bank.
2: to bank.
1: It's always going to bank.
2: It's always going to bank.
1: Unless if you're not going to bank, where the fuck are you going on the DLR?
2: I know, and it's such a good journey, guys. It's incredible. You feel like you're on a roller coaster that is like always ratcheting up and it never goes.
1: We'll tone it down on the DLR.
2: That is fantastic.
1: So, a lovely question.
2: Okay.
1: Is it embarrassing to write my long distance bestie a letter about how sad I am we don't keep in touch as much anymore?
2: I mean, this feels like an open and shut case. Like, if I'm a detective, if I'm Poirot, solved. Well, we've got, like, some, like, ASMR-y, like, sound effects happening in the studio.
1: I don't know if that will work.
2: In the studio, in our kitchen.
1: I just shut up my diary.
2: Dramatically. The moleskin that you recently purchased.
1: Yeah.
2: Under my guidance.
1: Best time to get a moleskin.
2: I just said, like, you'll never look back. It's supple. Leather.
1: I do all my French homework in it.
2: So classy.
1: Everyone in Marseille right now listening, I am trying to learn French. So hopefully one day this episode will be brought to you en français.
2: C'est super.
1: The last thing I wrote in French was on a fait l'amour la nuit dernière.
2: Right, you're going?
1: It means we made love last night.
2: Oh, That's so cute.
1: Yeah, I had to conjugate the word fey.
2: Oh, beautiful. Love a conjugation.
1: Anyway, yeah.
2: Yeah, okay, so
1: let's conjugate this question, shall we?
2: Let's do it. So, as I was saying, this is an open and shut case. Open and shut, yes. You should write... What is the theme? We're talking about it's Vulnerability City in this episode. We're just saying, say how you feel all the time. Keeping it in gives you kidney stones.
1: The real question is, which stationer are you going to go to get your letter supplies?
2: I think that's so important.
1: And I know Beth's answer.
2: I know my answer. And you're going to spend £100.
1: And your friend's going to love it.
2: Yes, we love stickers. If you're not putting stickers on an envelope and you're sending it to somebody who you don't see, what are you even doing?
1: Have you been to Choose and Keeping? That is my one big question.
2: Yes.
1: You need to go. It's in Covent Garden.
2: We don't know where you live. Hopefully London.
1: Make a day of it. Yeah. You're nervous.
2: Yeah.
1: You're nervous to write your friend this letter. Agree. But I think ultimately it's the best thing to do.
2: I agree.
1: So you go to Covent Garden.
2: Yes.
1: You find Choose and Keeping.
2: Yes.
1: And I don't know where in the store it is, but they have lots of...
2: It's all over the store. That is the store.
1: Okay, so maybe ask an assistant at the shop for all the letter paper that they have.
2: Oh my God.
1: And you spend you spend a little bit.
2: Buy some stickers
1: too. Don't spend £100. That's insane.
2: No, because it's just it is a nightmare because you're like, oh, what about this pen? Oh, what about this tiny notebook that could go with my slightly bigger notebook that could go with my large notebook?
1: Right, yeah.
2: You know?
1: But instead, you just get the letter paper.

0: I've been putting it off, but I currently have the letter paper in my diary next to me.
1: Gorgeous.
0: Yeah, I got it especially. Aww. So I think it's a good idea.
1: It's always a good idea. As someone who, so I have, the last letter I sent was badly received, but romantically, but I loved, no regrets. It was like, it's just so fun to be in your feelings, and like, you don't always have to mail them. And that one, maybe I shouldn't have, but you know, absolutely no regrets. But then before that, a more important letter, I received a letter up with a friend who I wasn't speaking to, and the letter was like, really beautiful, and it really it was so heartfelt that, like, how can you react badly to someone saying they really love you and they really care about you? And I think, yeah, you just have to do it. It's just always worth it. It's always worth being brave. It's always worth being brave.
0: And it can also be a really short letter. Like, you so don't
1: fuck you.
0: You don't have to do double.
1: I'm kidding. Don't do that.
0: Yeah, I got a letter from Beth that said fuck you once.
1: With a sticker on it.
0: Yeah, it was horrible. It was a cute sticker though.
1: Yeah, exactly.
0: Yeah, like roses. Fuck you, a bunch of roses.
1: Gorgeous.
0: That's quite you actually.
1: Yeah, no, it is. It's
0: like the little card with the roses.
1: I would love just to send a
0: I've scornful never sent bunch just, of roses.
1: I've never sent like a card, you know? Like, you know, like you'll get like a card. Like, given to you, like,
0: what
1: in like at a hotel or something, it'll just be like a note card.
0: You get a business card,
1: no, like, they're a bit bigger, they're like nice, fancy paper. Do you know what I mean?
0: Oh, I've never been to a hotel like this,
1: or like, it doesn't just have to be hotels, but it's like a note card, a thick piece of card that like says a little message. Oh,
0: of course, like wedding invitation vibes,
1: yeah, but smaller.
0: You've had one,
1: it's like a note card.
2: I've got some from Hotel Sheraton Boston.
0: Oh.
1: From Harvard. Our producer went to Harvard. As again, this is a research-based, evidence-based, fact, science-based podcast. Radio show. Rescinded, it's a radio show.
0: I think saying evidence so much kind of, it reduces the authenticity of it. But we are evidence-based.
1: And we're in Trump's America, you know?
0: Yeah.
1: In London.
0: Yeah. Also, honestly, just write, the act of writing a letter is good for your soul.
1: I agree.
0: And you're probably like, honestly, it's kind of like journaling. When you're writing the letter, maybe you'll think of something else to say that you hadn't previously thought of.
1: Mm-hmm.
0: And that might be good because you might understand maybe a bit more about maybe why you're not keeping in touch as much.
1: Mm-hmm.
0: Maybe it's just life. But there's like, you know, there's so many things that can come out of it and they're all good. So you should 100% do it.
1: Absolutely. And,
0: I think the acronym that you should end the letter on is ILY2.

0: We've been having lots of crisps and wine during this episode.
1: Yes, we're sponsored by Kettle Crisps. That's not true.
0: I'm the Tesco in Catford.
1: Yeah, they love us.
0: I don't think
1: they
0: so.
1: They don't. That guy, the guy at the security on the door, he's like really sweet, but he's like so, like, he just never smiles. And it's like been kind of my mission to make him smile, but I don't think he's into it.
0: Well, write into Phil's SOS. Maybe we can help you with that.
1: Oh, that I should write in. No. How do I get the security on Gatman to smile at me?
0: I'll be waiting for that in the inbox.
1: So stupid.
0: Welcome back. Sorry, my tummy just made a weird noise.
1: Welcome back. We're in wrap-up mode.
0: We are, but we're still here.
1: We're still here.
0: And there's still a bit more wine.
1: Benny's been awake since 4 a.m. and it is now 9:47 p.m.
0: Yeah, which is fine. I feel like the questions we've had tonight have been particularly, like, deep.
1: Yeah.
0: And I feel like I've really gone into myself.
1: Yeah, it's been like, it's been good to be back. Yeah, it's like...
0: Oh, it's so good to be back.
1: And we're like in our... Oh, it's so good to be back.
0: Oh, it's so good.
1: And we're like in our 30s and we're like, we are literally in our 30s now. So it makes sense that like, we're reflecting, you know? Like, I'm going to do a silent retreat, you know?
0: Just to set the scene, we're literally sat around a table with candlelight and tiny microphones. So
1: tiny microphones that we had a real issue with. Like a real issue.
0: Yeah, so it's, as we said, it's good to be back.
1: It's so good to be back. It's good to be, you know, in coats back. We're not wearing coats right now, but it's so good to be in like a long coat. It's so good to be back. Okay, so basically we need, for the going forward, we would really love for you to go to our Instagram. You don't have to follow us. We're not like fishing for followers. I really don't care. I think, you know, but I don't. No, I just really don't care. Instagram's so annoying, but obviously like people use it and that's where we are. So please go on to our account. Is feels.s.o.s, right?
0: It's feels.s.o.s, yeah.
1: Yes, and in our bio, there's a link to our anonymous little question platform. So just go onto that and, like, we won't know who you are. Ask us anything you want. As cute or as, like, juicy or as spicy as you fucking please.
0: And juicy teaser, next month's episode requires a doctor.
1: Not just love doctors, an actual medical professional.
0: Because we need medical evidence.
1: And advice.
0: So that you've got that to look forward to.
1: Strap in.
0: And we're about to go out with my favourite song at the moment. So have a lovely day.

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Or more to the point, what makes a sound musically useful? All sounds have three main parameters. We'll call them the big

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Turn it up. Turn it up. Turn it up. Turn it up.

0: And I got a story that I want to share with you this evening.
1: Is it up? Is it up? Is it up?

Thank you.

0: done it, and I've done this, and I've done all these things, and I've learned so much. Not that you're going to stop doing that, but you'll be ready for something, or you can give. Stronger person because you have all that experience, so that when the time comes, you'll have that in you, and so you'll be able to be free to give, and the person will not take away from you this anger. So, in some ways, to be doing, to build yourself, to be able
1: in the longer term
0: to have something. Where you're going to be on the ground.
1: Well, I don't know, maybe
0: you're not even necessarily you don't have to be on, you know, some kind of bound, you know, but you'll be able to be free to invest in that relationship that takes, right, it already takes a huge amount of energy.
2: I mean,
0: it's all consuming.
2: Yeah.
0: Like when it's really, when it's really intense.
2: That's also enriching.
0: I mean, I shouldn't take away from the enrichingness.
2: It's quite exciting.
0: Like, if
2: you have this space, you can think it's very nice.
0: When you have that encounter, there's this excitement about getting.

0: was very, you know, painful ultimately for, you know, because of what happened, what actually literally happened in our lives, you know, where he left, you know, and so this whole thing about love, you know, I love you, I love my family, you know, this, for me, it's sort of like, this equals bullshit, you know, I mean, the thing was that, I mean, that was the problem of using those words too much and too easily, which is what he did. Oh, and you know, you're this and you're that, and it's putting you on a pedestal, and it's just bullshit. You know, and that's what, I mean, I don't think maybe you never went through that.
1: Unless it was like really like, it's words I've never heard.
0: No, I mean, but that was part of the problem. I think in some ways he went into the other extreme.
1: Yeah.
0: Because my mother was brought up in a very Victorian
1: family
0: where she didn't. And then, and so then he's, you know, he's saying these things, and then he does things in real life. You know, which I think he loved us, but you know,
1: like,
0: I love you, the most wonderful family, and by the way, I don't really want to live with you anymore. I'm leaving. Goodbye.
2: Yeah.
0: You know, I mean, no. I mean, you know, that my pain, my terrible désarroi, you know, at 18 years old when my father left, you know, after all these years of bullshit, you know, of saying stuff like that all the time, and, you know, since, you know, making us into this super perfect family, or this wonderful family, and we're this, da da da da, and then getting the hell out of there because you want to be with another family. You know,
1: you
0: I mean,
1: know
0: that's...
1: what it makes me think is like, are we ever going to escape?
0: No, I don't. I have never escaped. I will not escape. I mean, I know, I'm pretty sure I won't escape that.
1: But I don't think anyone escapes.

0: chauvinistic questions. People seem to think that if you're a girl, you have to behave in a way that is not militant or political, especially if you're an actress. You know, how dare an actress think or be political? That, of course, is a completely wrong way of thinking.
1: What do you think of the Woman Liberation Front?
0: I think it is one of the most revolutionary movements in America. I think it's extremely important, and I am fully in support.
1: You have a 2-year-old daughter, and
0: yes.
1: In what kind of society do you think that she'd be living in, let's say, about 18 or 15 years from now?
0: Well, I would hope that she would be living in an unpolluted, Marxist, socialist country. I don't think it's going to happen that fast, to tell you the truth. And I don't know what the state of this country is going to be in the doing.
1: Are there any values that were more or less given by your parents to you that you wouldn't give to your daughter?
0: Yes. I was brought up with a lot of concern about money. If one didn't have enough, one was very nervous. It was sort of, as with most Americans, something that is quite sacred. Possessions were very important in the kind of milieu in which I grew up in. I have overcome that, and I will not lay that kind of myth on my child at all.

Imagination Land. It's where all the wonderful

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0: I'm looking for some.
1: Who the fuck are you?
2: Who are we? Who the fuck are you, bitch?
3: Deborah, stop. We are the Slut Dragons. We live in these slut caves where we fuck, suck, and eat butt. Fuck, fuck, suck, suck, and eat butt. Slut Dragons. And we kindly ask that you leave.

0: made your mixtape.
1: Look, how can my body leave?
0: Because when I feel you, I feel me.
1: Love plays good, I don't see.
0: And when I feel me, it feels good.
1: That's why I've been standing in the bright lights for you.

Hey, how you been? Well, I'm great. Thanks for asking. You are now listening to Offloading

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Are you ready? 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It's about to get so fucking freaky. 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

0: Hi.
1: Hi.
0: So, is there danger at the Bronze? Should I beware?
1: I can't help thinking I've done something to make you angry. And that bothers me more than I'd like.
0: I'm not angry. But I know where that comes from.
1: What are you afraid of? Me? Us?
0: Could you contemplate getting over yourself for a second? There's no us. Look, Angel, I'm sorry if I was supposed to spend the summer mooning over you, but I didn't. I moved on. To the living. Hey!
2: Hey!
3: Hey! What's wrong with Angel?
0: Beats me. Let's dance.
1: Okay.

I don't really know which direction I want to take today. But I guess I'm just looking for something to move me, something to screw me.

0: morning. I don't know, Monday or something. Monday or something. Summertime, you know? All tired and shit, sleep under my eyes, looking at myself in the mirror. Who's that? Who's that? Are you listening? Anyways, I'm one of a kind. Well, people like me, one of a kind. When life gives us lemons, we just take in the essence. Hear me? Don't look back, don't look back. Keep driving. You know what I'm saying? Leave the sourness behind you.
1: Keep driving.
0: Leave it to the streets. That's it. OTSS, only the strongest survive. 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

0: actually way too nice up there. 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Leave them behind. That's it.
1: Ah oui, qu'est-ce que tu fais tous les deux là? 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

Kiss Me on My Neck. I always come back to this song when spring hits. The lyrics, the breakdown with the flute. And you're still listening to Offloading on Radio. My name is Haroon. It's spring. Hay fever has started kicking my ass again. How are you doing? Are you taking those antihistamines? I hope you are, because it's made it so hard to socialize, even though that's all I want to be doing right now. What else is new? I was trying to get people to send me voice notes, but I've realized that a lot of you are scared. You're all scared of putting your thoughts out. And I get it. I'm also scared talking to you right now. Especially because I don't really know what this episode has been about. I'm kind of vamping, I'm going to be real. Maybe that's what this is about. Vamping. Okay, so in theater, classical theater, actors will usually be accompanied by an orchestra. Well, vamping is that section of music in which the orchestra will just repeat a pattern to leave space for the actors on stage to improvise. So vamping means leaving space to improvise. And, dear diary, I feel like April's felt that way for me. In a nice way, but you know, vamping. Bref. This next song is called Answers Me by Arthur Russell.

realize that I'm not the nicest person in the whole world, you know what I'm saying? It's like I have a good heart, but it's like I tend to shut people out a lot. It's like I'll let you come so close, but that's it. And the reason being is because I've been hurt a lot, you know what I'm saying? It's like I've opened up my heart and I've been let down a lot. But I fight, you know what I'm saying? Every day I struggle and I keep on pushing because I know that my life has purpose and that God has a plan for my life. The biggest thing for me is learning how to let go. And that's the hardest thing. And you begin to have to let go of people, situations. Your life is constantly changing. That means letting go of friendships, relationships, familyships, you know what I'm saying? Even people in your family are not always ready to accept the change that you're ready to make. And sometimes they keep you bound in that same situation. So it's important to allow the change to flow through you and to be the change and to let go. Man, I love my life because it's just, it's beautiful. When you can finally love you. And right now in my life, I love me. I love me for who I am. I love the fact that I'm beautiful in every aspect of my life. You know what I'm saying? It's like so many people search and search and search to find their true purpose. And the truth of the matter is that your true purpose you will find when you speak from my heart.

unconditional. Everywhere. 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Love.

0: are about 9 o'clock in the morning here in London, and we're out and about on the road, checking out some stuff, hanging in with mom. Did she get her outfit for the wedding? And we pick up a few last minute stuff for the wedding on tomorrow. We are excited to see my brother get married. It's gonna be awesome. Can't wait. We're just enjoying a good time. DJ is here. He's looking. DJ, say hi. Just wave. Say hi, everybody.
1: Hi, my darling.
0: Hello. 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All right. So we're having a good time. I'll check in with you guys later. So far, so good for this morning. Love you. Peace.
2: What is the farthest sound that you can hear? Listen to it. Now there is a sound that comes from even farther than that. Can you hear it? Yes. That's it. That one. 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

0: 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Ten. She never thinks of possibility or of how probable it is that they have come together. Those thoughts never enter her mind. Nor do thoughts of sports. She has no desire to improve her muscles. For her, piano playing is the only mystery. It's so beautiful, and how they do it, no one knows. She gets catalogs of every sort in the mail. Everything imaginable is pictured. She finds her way among the pictures without hesitation. She is not afraid of happiness. She is entirely without shame. The numbers are made of rubber or something like that. They stretch. They never lose their shape.
1: And,
0: they are ageless.
1: On piano we have Mr. Eddie Tigner.
0: They don't need repair.
1: On guitar we have Albert White.
0: They need attention and respect.
1: On drums we have Artie Dean.
0: He thinks about two
1: and on bass we have Nasheed Abu.

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The mind is flexible. 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

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You become normal. Normal is a system of oppression. 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It's birth mode, future mode. 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

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Later that day, a star was born.

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When I was fast asleep, I saw the past alive, the sun's reflection in his passive eyes. Tears as well and resembling everlasting cries, reveal the fruits of my labor from digging past the rhyme. I'm a nine like his cat lies, pantomime, praying for the life in which I fantasize, can't manage mine. The construct I deconstruct, I reassemble time. I felt some hellish lows and heaven highs. Everything I think I know I'll set aside. Karmic balances, the debt is mine. If I'm inclined to do my best, then that's the lesson I was meant to find. Freed from out the stillness of a statue, I ain't petrified. Turning back the hands of time. Reprimanded, then he landed in the present blind. The loss of sight was just a symptom of his covered eyes. In the event of your demise, we sung praises. A mother's love to lift me up from days of hung faces. My heart pumping, but it isn't done, aching. Grieving for eternity and learning how to make sense of it all. The message urgent, but who said it calm? The wind whispered as the sand falls from out his palms, forming a forever bond. From dawn to the nightfall, love is what we fight for, it's lifelong. I can only chew what I can bite on. The only time I'm heard is when the mic on. If you're caught in your darkness, I'll leave the light on. Right on the mark, the measure's off his start, but I'll fight on. Fight on. From dawn to the nightfall, love is what we fight for, it's lifelong. I can only chew what I can bite on. The only time I've heard is when the mic on. If you're caught in your darkness, I'll leave some light on.

0: welcome to the Terror Dome.
1: And so I had to invent a creature who looked a little scary, and so it came.
2: Do you have any inspiration for that, or?
1: I don't know. I'm industrial designer. I learned that, and furniture also, and so, and then, yeah, it was very long, very, it came like that.

just a soul on a journey, let it curve early. Blue bezel with the dial, certy. I gotta practice running drills, I'm getting real sturdy. Goggles on the head top, it's like I'm James Worthy. Navy purse when you was on a search, lurking. The simple structure of my inner workings. From the cradle to the grave, like Dr. J. Irvin. I emerge from the pain with a purpose. Days in the heat, waves break on my person. Flames on my grief, lanes gracefully open. Shame couldn't keep blame, I'm too outspoken in my name. I am sage, all this emotion. 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I am my own opponent, I be dreaming. Pops home, smoke floating to the ceiling. He need an intervention, but I can't be intervening. I'm Serenus under Venus. Mama told me, listen closely, don't be thinking with you. I can't keep secrets anymore. I let it soar, I'm at the floor when I was all I needed. Like, what you mean? Like for real, what you mean, man? Or better yet, what you need? There you go, like this. What you need from me? I can't give you peace of mind, I know you need money. Like, what you need from me? No, I can't. When you hit my line, you always need something. A trail is not a path, but I'ma take what I am given. Paper chasing mission. I pray this paper lasts, cause I'm just trying to make a living. Generations of curses is worth lifting. First things first, I can't give it to my children.

what was written. But I'm black when it's somehow I grasp intuition. It's a task that I run on that no man can diminish. It's a bag, it's none under us. Jab, but they missing. Do the dash while they fucking up. Cash is they mission, so they flash. When the time has come, I'm fast and I'm living forever.

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0: it's never
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0: It's about why they're doing what they're doing. She laid the first card out in the spread and said it's the world. That could be the greatest test of strength or the heaviest weight to curl. Depends on how it shakes, how it'll unfurl. 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

0: signed off by getting high to ignore authority. 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And the wheels go. And them wheels go. 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
1: We taking big hits. 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
0: And them wheels and go. 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Start hitting roads, swathed out coach. Small town poachers, wrong route home. Make close encounters closer. I ain't know I was getting robbed on the 4th, we was on the 5th. Tell you carry the torch, but when you burned on the brick. When a plea deal's on the floor, see who plead in the 5th. I got my eyes on where it got tossed and who sees in the grits. Stirring the pot, present day, strains extinct. I've smoked endangered species, my smoke drift to the rafters like sting. For less risk, seen grandmasters sent to the bank. Same one greeted me Hotep, went to sell me dope after. It ain't as plain as you think, no biggie. It's all gravy, goes to the game when extinct. Throwing bombs in the salt mines. Son fucked Rothschild, so he probably eat pork rinds. But I can't walk in another man's floor shimes and know the fault lines. It was trimmed by the saw, but broke down on the quartzite site. No ref, shit go off sides, I go off site. Make my rounds more turns in a day than most in a fortnight. And the wheels go. And them wheels go. And them wheels go. Gone.
1: Big hit,
2: man.
1: You know what I'm saying?
2: Big hit, man. Big hit, baby. It's high, quick. Big hit. I see the cherry coming. Big, yo. Wow. Big, big hit, man. Big hit, man. Big hit, man. Big hit, man. Big hit, man. Big hit, man. Big hit, man. Big hit, man. Big hit, man. Big hit, man. Big hit, man. Big hit, man. Big hit, man. Big hit, man. Big hit, man. Big hit, man. Big hit, man. Big hit, man. Big hit, man. Big hit, man. Big hit, man. Big hit, man. Big hit, man. Big hit, man. Big hit, man. Big hit, man. Big hit, man. Big hit, man. Big hit, man. Big hit, man. Big hit, man. Big hit, man. Big hit, man. Big hit, man. Big hit, man. Big hit, man. Big hit, man. Big hit, man. Big hit, man. Big hit, man. Big hit, man. Big hit, man. Big hit, man. Big hit, man. Big hit, man. Big hit, man. Big hit, man. 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
1: I'm trying.

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Tears as well and resembling everlasting cries reveal the fruits of my labor from digging past the rhyme. I'm a nine like his cat lies, pantomime, praying for the life in which I fantasize, can't manage mine. The construct I deconstruct, I reassemble time. I felt some hellish lows and heaven highs. Everything I think I know I'll set aside. Karmic balances, the debt is mine. If I'm inclined to do my best, and that's the lesson I was meant to find. Freed from out the stillness of a statue, I ain't petrified. Turning back the hands of time. Reprimanded, then he landed in the present blind. The loss of sight was just a symptom of his covered eyes. In the event of your demise, we sung praises.

mother's love to lift me up from days of hung faces. My heart pumping, but it isn't done aching. Grieving for eternity and learning how to make sense of it all. The message urgent, but who said it calm? The wind whispered as the sand falls from out his palms, forming a forever bond. From dawn to the nightfall, love is what we fight for, it's lifelong. I can only chew what I can bite on. The only time I'm hurt is when the mic on. If you're caught in your darkness, I'll leave the light on. Right on the mark, the measure's off its start, but I'll fight on, fight on. From dawn to the nightfall, love is what we fight for, it's lifelong. I can only chew what I can bite on. The only time I've heard is when the mic on. If you're caught in your darkness, I'll leave some light on.

separate steps in your projects, but I still repossess your objects. 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Had to go country, I was forfeit.

0: interpret dance. And so I had to invent a creature who looked a little scary, and so it came.
1: Do you have any inspiration for that, or?
0: I don't know. I'm industrial designer. I learned that, and furniture also, and so, and then, yeah, it was very normal, very, it came like that.

just a soul on a journey, let it curve early. 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I gotta practice running drills, I'm getting real sturdy. Goggles on the head top, it's like I'm James Worthy. Navy purse when you was on a search, lurking. The simple structure of my inner workings. 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Days in the heat, waves break on my person. Flames on my grief, lanes gracefully open. 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I am sage, all this emotion. 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He need an intervention, but I can't be intervening. I'm Serenus under Venus. Mama told me, listen closely, don't be thinking with your. I can't keep secrets anymore. I let it soar, I'm at the floor when I was all I needed. Like, what you mean? Like for real, what you mean, man? Or better yet, what you need? There you go. Like this. What you need from me? I can't give you peace of mind, I know you need money. Like, what you need from me? No, I can't. When you hit my line, you always need something. A trail is not a path, but I'ma take what I am given. Paper chasing mission. I pray this paper lasts, cause I'm just trying to make a living. Generations of curses is worth lifting. First things first, I can't give it to my children.

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0: It's about why they're doing what they're doing. She laid the first card out in the spread and said it's the world. That could be the greatest test of strength or the heaviest weight to curl. Depends on how it shakes, how it'll unfurl. 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

0: signed off by getting high to ignore authority. 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
0: And them wheels go. 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

Austin, who seasoned the grits, stirring the pot, present day, strains extinct. I've smoked endangered species, my smoke drift to the rafters like sting. For less risk, seen grandmasters sent to the bank. Same one greeted me Hotep, went to sell me dope after. It ain't as plain as you think, no biggie, it's all gravy. Codes to the game went extinct, throwing bombed in the salt mines. Son fucked Rothschild, so he probably eat pork rinds. But I can't walk in another man's floor shimes and know the fault lines. It was trimmed by the saw, but broke down on the quartzite. No refs, it go offsides, I go offsite. 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And the wheels go. 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

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What parts need releasing? What part needs reflecting? 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

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And I'm not crying, and neither are you, and neither is anybody else.

0: that is for when you get heat stroke twice in a week and start speaking Sanskrit. 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It would not be heroic. I would not end up doing the great things that I can't remember now that I dreamt of doing when I was little. 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
1: C'est quand même un peu worth reload, hein, pardon. Ok, tout de suite, Dead Clou, Bel Nourdub, Fit Dalo, big up à tout le Borna 92 crew, évidemment. Straight out of Barcelona.
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Constant sound from Hyperactive to H2O. Our spirits finally at peace, swimming free of control. With the splashing sounds, we enter the silence of mystery. Pure diamond. The meeting, made of interlacing bodies closely but far away. The breathing so deep, the heart so pumped. Just the body talking, the mind's present but free. The smell of the neck, discovering the auras above us, wanting to be squashed, wanting to be hauled on, just to be interlaced, nothing more to be done, because this is just for now. A gift of highlight, a gift of summer. Now my imagination has wandered later. Imagination meets reality, not far and in peace with each other.

music coming one after the other. 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And it means that basically every 3 minutes I'm a different person because I'm experiencing the song. And then the 3 minutes after that, another person, and it goes on and it goes on and it goes on. And it never ends. I basically get to like just pretend and play, you know, comedy on the dance floor and imagine myself in new life because there's a new kind of, there's a new kick that just came in and all of a sudden I'm feeling like I'm a little

0: Mr. Meeksy, he wouldn't his die standing on his feet rather than to die on his knees. I will die standing up for God, regardless of any second mistake.
1: Okay. Have God ever told you to let this white man rule you like he is?
0: Well, young man, your face must be born again. God is a spirit.
1: No, I ain't born again. I ain't got to be born again. See, I was born in a new generation. That. You could bring, your mother could have brainwashed you, but can't nobody brainwash me. I'm ready. 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

0: say, I would definitely have to use the Bible, Mr. Duggan.
1: No, I don't care.
0: Well, this is my only way.
1: I ain't no Uncle Tom.
0: Well, salvation.
1: You can't brainwash
0: Jesus
1: me.
0: Said, first you seek the kingdom of heaven and its righteousness, all of these things will be added.
2: Heaven is on earth.